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0: 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We're seeing QAS try and lift casualty off the ground and into the ambulance, over.
1: Alright, 730 Alpha, one male casualty collapse on the floor. 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
0: 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I've got one firefighter driving ambulance, Link 7112, firefighter Hendry, to Maribor Hospital. 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
0: 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Our system has been isolated, management on site. 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
0: Viacom 712 Alpha, I've liaised with the occupant. This is a controlled fire in a backyard, causing a minor smoke issue. I've advised the occupant of the rules relating to this. They are extinguishing code 4. Over.
1: Viacom 712 Alpha, you've liaised with the occupant. This was a controlled fire in the backyard causing minor smoke issue. Advise the occupant of rules related to this. They're extinguishing your code 4, 1113.
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0: 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Can you confirm Ergon QAS QPS? 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
0: Well, I'll call 730 Alpha. Can confirm this started off as a bin on fire. The bin was against the house. The house has been come in contact with flames. We're in action, case one, over.
1: Mike, 730 Alpha, confirm this started off as a bin on fire. Bin was against the house and the house has come into contact with flames. You're in action, case one. Do you require QAS, QPS or ergon, over?
0: Mike, I'll just check with the occupiers now, over.
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0: 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Hotspots have been put out, have been checked with thermal imaging camera. All readings appear normal. The information damage was sustained to the external part of the laundry. We are now code 4, over.
1: Viacom 730 Alpha, hotspots put out, have been checked with the tick. All readings appear normal. Damage was sustained to external part of laundry. Your code 4, 1243.

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0: 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Cruiser investigating. Be aware we have a security alarm active also. Over.
1: Roger, copy. Out to Vector Zone 1. Crew investigating. They also have security alarm active. It's 13-09.

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0: 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However, we will wait on the scene until the after hours arrive, over.
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0: 713 Alpha, if you can assist QAS on scene with a person that's received an electric shock. This is at the Retreat on a Peace, 44 Peace Street, Menora. This is apartment 22. Over.
1: FICOM 713 Alpha, roger, Sheriff's responding.
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0: 713 Alpha, just had a message from QAS. They have provided road speed is acceptable if required, over.
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0: 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We're able to inspect all areas of the building. No sign of smoke or fire. System has been isolated. Management will have their technicians attend, and we are code 12.
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1: Miola 4-1, over. Miola 4-1, go ahead, over.
0: Miola 4-1, crew of 2 moving to O'Neill's Close for HRP, over.
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0: 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Assistance has been isolated. 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
0: 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We're just going back to double check.
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2: 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Do we have a unit number? Number 2.
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1: Speed 141, go ahead.
0: Flying Golden, speed 141, crew 1, mobile to 5050, nil close, for hazard reduction burn, over.
1: Roger, 1413.

0: 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This is Tower 51. 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
0: Car 51 is mobile. The stage in O'Neill close. 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

0: Viacom Cairns calling Speewah 41.
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0: Speewah 41, is it possible for you to ring Viacom? Over.
1: Yeah, I'm just, I'll have to walk back to the vehicle. 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
0: Roger, 1507.

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0: 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Can you confirm if all appliances are response?
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1: 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Appliances can proceed code 30, over.
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0: Back on November Romeo 21, nothing further. Incident controller is Tim Sellers. He is advised to go via 289 Sandy Creek Road and follow the road straight through to the control centre. We've had no further other than three different fire fronts. Over.
1: Bicom November Romeo 21, acknowledged last.
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1: 716 Alpha, go ahead.
0: Alpha, is that area?
1: Roger, 1614.
0: Foxtrot Romeo 24.
1: Foxtrot Romeo
0: 24,
1: go ahead.
0: Foxtrot Romeo 24 is right on the scene. I'll be waiting at the end of Sandy Creek Road. This is guiding traffic to staging area, over.
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0: Park off Keynes, CY41.
1: CY41, go ahead.
0: Yeah, Park on Code 8, Sandy Creek Road, control, over.
1: Roger, Code 8, 1615.

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1: NLR 77, go ahead.
0: Com. No, Sandy Creek.
1: 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Are you in attendance? Code 8 at Sandy Creek, over.
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0: 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However, there's no sign of smoke or fire. Other appliances can downgrade. Over.
1: Roger. Crews still investigating. However, no sign of smoke or fire. Other appliances can downgrade. 1656. Firecom 713 Alpha, copy.
0: 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We are downgrading to code 30. 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
0: 41 leaving station for Carpenter Creek, and we'll be assisting the property owner on that side with this fire. 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
2: 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Can you give us the status of this alarm, please? 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
0: Viacom 711 Alpha, can you check the status of the alarm, please? Over.
1: Roger, still active, over.
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0: 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Over.
1: Roger, alarm reset, over.
0: Copy that, Viacom, thank you.
1: 1703.

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1: 711 Alpha, go ahead.
0: Unknown cause for this activation. Alarm has been isolated. Security are aware. They have contacted after hours service technician to attend as possible fault on the panel. We are code 12, over.
1: Roger 711 Alpha, unknown cause for activation. Alarm's been isolated. Security aware. They have contacted an after-hours service tech to attend as possible fault on the panel. Code 12, 1706.

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0: 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There appears to be two seats of fire. More info to follow, over.
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1: 730 Alpha, go ahead.
0: Fuck off, 730 Alpha. 1-2, the fire has been contained, almost fully extinguished. I can confirm the second tier of fire is on the other side of the granite. It is burning quite well. We will be making our way over there shortly, over.
1: Copy, 1-seat of fire is contained, almost fully extinguished, and the second seat of fire is on the other side of the granite. It's burning quite well. We'll make your way over there shortly, 1804.

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0: 557 Zulu Alpha, can you contact Maruba Fire Station? I believe Captain Keel is on station. We may require the Yankee if he is there. Can we have Yankee proceed to salvo that Maruba to Beulah Road?
1: Copy, requesting to contact Maruba Station. Captain Keel may be there, may require the Yankee. If they are there, have the Yankee respond to salvos at Maruba Dimpula Road, 1808.

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1: 730 Alpha, go ahead.
0: Foxtrot, the fire behind the dog park has now been extinguished. We're now relocating to the other side of the granite along Mareeba Dimbula Road, over.
1: Copy. Fire behind the dog park is now extinguished. Relocating to the other side of the granite on Mareeba Dimbula Road, 1811.

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0: No, everything should be alright. Yeah, they're still burning and he'll let you know when he finishes.
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0: 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We're now making up. 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
0: 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Call came in from QAS, advised a deer has been hit by a vehicle and was launched into a second vehicle, and another vehicle has gone. They are looking for possibly two or three vehicles. Unknown if there is any entrapment, over.
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0: We asked UAS of any entrapments. They advise unknown at this stage. They are still attempting to locate an additional vehicle. There are no entrapments on the two located vehicles. However, there is evidence on scene of a third vehicle involved that has either left scene or gone off road, as they've located evidence. Over.
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0: 712 Alpha, K30 to smoke in the distance, Clinton Street, Johnson Street, York and Mike.
1: 712 Alpha, copy. Caller advised they can see a large glow and smell smoke in the area. They are too far away to see any other further details. The caller was calling from Derby Street. They believe it is either on Clinton or Johnson Street.

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0: 715 Alpha responding to a 3 vehicle RTC, caller crew of 1 and 2, over.
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0: 712 Alpha, we've located a small backyard burn at 40 Johnson Street, Yorkies Knob. We're going to speak to the... Over.
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0: Qualcomm 730 Alpha, can we have an ETA on QPS? And can you please liaise with Mr. Abdullah to keep an eye out for a damaged vehicle that may be heading towards 10? Over.

0: requesting ETA on QPS, requesting to liaise with the Illabella on a damaged vehicle that may be heading towards Cairns, 916.
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0: 715 Alpha, confirming you have the message from 730 Alpha on reports of looking for a damaged vehicle heading possibly towards Cairns, over.
1: 15 Alpha, we were unable to receive due to being in a radio black spot. Further to, we are also cut 8, over.
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0: Okay, 712 Alpha, we've spoken to the tenant. This was a small fire used for the purposes of cooking. The tenant has a hose line nearby in the event it needs to be extinguished. We have spoken to them about council regulations. They are aware of them. There's no further action than QSD. Code 4, over.
1: Copy, you're speaking to the tenant with a small fire. You're cooking. The tenant has a hose line nearby. In case need to extinguish, you've spoken about council regulations. No further action by QSD. Code 4, 9.

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2: Viacom 730 Alpha, copy your last 5 minutes. For your information, the Kennedy Highway is still open. It is posing a risk to us, however, we are managing it with 715 Alpha, over.
1: Copy, the Kennedy Highway is still open, which is posing risk, however, you're managing 715 Alpha. We'll advise QPS, over.

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1: 730 Alpha, over.
0: Fire call. Sit rep. We have a two-vehicle RTC, including a deer. One vehicle has rolled up the banquet, come back down, and is on the edge of the road. We're assisting QAS with packaging the casualty. Second vehicle has absconded, unable to identify. Over.
1: Copy, you have a two vehicle RTC, including a deer. One vehicle has rolled up the embankment and come back down on the edge of the road. You're assisting QAS with casualty. Second vehicle has absconded, unable to identify. 94.

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0: Park Hall, 730 Alpha, casualty has been active, this is the ambulance, and is now being transported to Maryville Hospital, over.
1: Copy, casualty has been active, the ambulance transported to the hospital, 1940.

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0: Viacom King Wolfram 81, please repeat that.
1: Wolfram 81, your message was broken. Can you repeat? Over.
0: Yeah, Wolfram 81 and 41, okay, 4 from Firebrand, Sandy Creek.
1: Copy, will you be returning to this instance at all? Over.
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0: 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Details being taken. Vehicle has been made safe, however, is still partially on the road. We've been released by QPS. QPS are remaining on scene. We are code 4, over.
1: Obey details taken, has been made safe, however, still partially on the road. Been released by QPS. Anyway, code 4, 9.

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Qualcomm 731 Yankee. 731 Yankee, go ahead. Qualcomm 731 Yankee, can you advise QPS? I've located the second vehicle of this accident down Palm Valley Road, I believe. Next one up from Carl Road, off the highway. Copy, we'll advise QPS, you've located the second vehicle down Palmer Valley Road, up from Core Road, off the highway at 1952.

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0: Foxhawk, we've got four comms. Can you just liaise with Captain Kill to ensure that he doesn't need any equipment off Alpha to assist him?
1: Copy, stand by. Foxhawk, 731 Yankee. Copy, last over.
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0: 731 Yankee, QPS advise they have a second crew on their way. No ETA, but they will have them stopped there, over.
1: Yeah, roger, Viacom. I'll try and keep the occupant here until they arrive.
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0: We are proceeding to White Rock Caravan Park. Do you have any further information? Over.
1: Copy, proceeding. This caller was from the caravan park. They advise they can see and smell smoke in the area. Unsure exactly where it's coming from. Possibly their neighbor's house. They couldn't provide any further details.

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0: And 720 Alpha, we'll just have a quick look and give a sit rep straight away, and if we need backup, we'll call.
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0: We're on the top of the overpass and QA is on scene. If we could please confirm the QPS has been attached.
1: 720 Alpha, code 2 vehicle RTC, top of the overpass. QAS are on scene, and that's affirmative. QPS have been attached, however, they're not yet mobile. Over.
0: If you can just give me an update that we've got half the lanes closed on the bridge, we'll

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0: 712 Alpha, responding to an RTC, Captain Cook Highway and Holloway Beach Access Road. Receive the further details regarding mill entrapments and possible smoke issuing. Over.
2: Roger, you're responding. Ambulance and police are mobile to scene. There are reports of no entrapment. Potential smoke issuing from vehicle. Believe that the vehicles may be blocking the road. Over.
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0: 712 Alpha, slight delay due to heavy traffic, just through Yorkie's knob roundabout towards the city, over.
1: Roger, delay due to heavy traffic, just through the Yorkie's knob roundabout towards the city, 0750.

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0: 712 Alpha, two vehicle RCC in the roundabout. 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
0: 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Over.
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0: Viacom 711 Alpha, proceed code 30 to a QAS extrication assist at the lake, 2 Greens Float Street, Cairns North. 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
1: 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Smoke coming from a tap at the rear of the property. 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